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1: Straight into the moon.
0: With what happened in the past, didn't mean anything.

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So pathetic. 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

0: 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Okay, J-Hole. Leave me be.
1: 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It's old.

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So I take my guitar to pass some time. Late at night, when it's hard to rest, I hold your picture to my chest, then I feel fine.

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3: 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I think I'm gone. I think I'm gone.

0: 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Put your hands in the air and give me all your money.
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0: It's not me, it's you. Actually, it's the taxidermy of you and me. Untie the balloons from around my neck and ground me. I'm just a racehorse on a track. Send me back to the goo factory. Always thought I'd float away and never come back. But I got enough miles on my car to fly the boys home on my own. But you know me, I like being all alone and keeping you all alone.
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3: Years. I know it's been a few years, but Hollywood finally caught. That's it. Your favorite group is in the movie business.
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6: What kind of music?
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7: Rock and roll. Huey.
6: This is the place. Gotta get in there.
3: They're expecting me.
7: Come on, let's go.
6: Keep an eye on my machine. Don't touch anything. I'll be right back.
3: And I know it's a good song. And, I mean, it's got to be a good movie. They even got jackets. 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Check this out. 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

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And then he licked his bowl and he looked at me and did a wild thing on my leg. He used to scratch and bite me before he was much, much meaner. But now all the poodles run to my house for the funky comadina. You know what I'm saying? 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I got Spuds and Kenzie, Alex from Strohs. 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I went out to this girl.